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1: It's Pickle Jar Up All Night with Katie Cook and Scott Gaines from the Pickle Jar Live Studios in Nashville, Tennessee.

Scott's Pickle Jar up all night. It's Katie and Scott here. Thanks for being with us. We've got ACM recap all night long. And coming up in less than 10 minutes, our buddy Lucas Leon is stopping by the studio. It's going to be great to catch up with him. Right now, it's Jackson Dean, Make a Liar. It's Pickle Jar up all night. I ain't coming to

0: It's Pickle Jar up all night. Katie and Scott here. So happy to have our buddy Lucas Leon back in the studio with us. Lucas.
1: Thanks for having me.
0: Welcome back.
1: Good to see you guys.
0: It's so good to see you. We've missed you. You got new music out. There's a lot to talk about. But first, we haven't seen you since Idol wrapped up. So let's just kind of, you know, talk about all that. First of all, what was it like performing with Brad Paisley?
1: There is a reaction video when they first told me, and I was pretty giddy. I just started laughing. I was like, that's insane.
2: That's crazy, though.
1: Yeah, it was crazy, and, you know, I had that to look forward to for a long time, and it finally got to happen on the finale, so it was just fun, honestly.
0: He's such a great guy. What was it like to just be back on set, too, see your friends again?
1: Oh, that was great. You know, I mean, a lot of good buddies came out of that show, so it was great to, you know, see him.
0: Yeah, and Brad has invited you to be on the Opry next time he plays, but you don't have a date for that yet, right?
1: No confirmed date at this current moment in time, but it's going to happen.
0: That is so amazing. Cool, though. What an incredible opportunity. How do you feel like that whole experience shaped your career? I mean, it's not like that was your first time being on stage and performing for people, but it probably took it to a different level.
1: I mean, yeah. I mean, you know, you get some respect when you go on American Idol and make it decently far, but also you get a lot more respect when you have that kind of status of a legend, you know, in your corner.
2: Right.
0: Yeah.
1: It helps a lot.
0: Yeah. And are you so happy for Hannah?
1: Oh, gosh, yeah. I mean,
2: I'm just going to put you on the spot. Did it turn out the way you thought it would? I mean, they're all your friends.
1: I'm so psyched for her. You know, any of those three, and I've said this before down the line, I think any of like the top 20 could have won. I'm serious.
2: We've said that from the very beginning, is that this is probably the strongest class of talent that they've had in, I would say, in years. Because all of them were strong. And all the performances were good.
1: And I feel like usually once you get down to the smaller numbers, you can tell. Like last season, I felt like I could tell pretty well.
0: Mm.
1: And this season, you know, you could honestly flip a coin.
2: Yeah, you got down to inside the top, and you had 10 solid performances.
0: Yeah.
2: And it was really hard to pick.
0: All right, well, there's lots of life after Idol, because we know you are actually just getting started, but we'll talk about that in just a minute. Lucas Leon is with us. It's Pickle Jar Up All Night.
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0: It's Pickle Jar Up All Night. We have Lucas Leon in the studio with us. Now, Idol is firmly in the past now, a wonderful slice of your life. Future is bright. First of all, have you graduated high school yet?
1: I actually graduated this last Saturday.
2: Yay!
0: Freedom! Praise be.
1: Somehow I did it. I don't know how, but I did.
0: How the heck did you do it? You've been in LA for weeks and weeks competing on the biggest show in the world. Oh, and you got to do finals and...
1: Yeah, you know, that kind of thing's tough, but you know, it's all over now.
0: But you made did it work. And you strangely look very well rested. I wish you guys could see him right now. It's amazing.
1: Oh, I did sleep till like 11 o'clock.
0: Good for you. So now you just full-time music. Nothing holding you back, right?
1: That's right, yep.
0: You're one of our Pickle Jar Spotlight artists now, and you have a new single, The Crazy Kind. Tell us all about the song.
1: Yeah, I mean, it just started with the fun idea and wanting to make a classic. So I think we... did a pretty good job of that.
0: So you co-wrote it?
1: I did.
0: Who did you write it with?
1: I wrote it with Austin Burke and Cameron Bendel on a chilly day in March.
0: Nice. And it's out in the world. And of course, we're going to be playing it like crazy here. Will there be a video at some point?
1: A video?
0: Yeah.
1: I don't know.
0: Okay. I hope there will be.
2: I say there should be one.
0: I think there should be. And what's on tap for the summer? Are you going to be touring, recording, writing?
1: Yeah, all sorts of shows, a whole bunch of writing. You know, I can't get enough of that, and I've taken sort of a sabbatical from writing recently with being at Idol and all of that. So, fresh brain going back into the room, and I'm excited.
0: Excellent. Well, I think we should let you introduce your new song. Will you go for it?
1: Yeah, this is Crazy Kind by me.
0: Simple and sweet. It's Lucas Leon, Pickle Jar Up All Night.

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1: Katie Cook and Scott Gaines.
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0: It's Pickle Jar Up All Night. We have Lucas Leon in the studio. He's got new music out that we're going to talk about in just a moment. But first, before we totally put Idol behind us forever, let's have a little fun. I want to play a game, Judging the Judges, American Idol Edition.
1: Yes.
0: So out of Carrie, Luke, and Lionel, who's most likely to be heard singing along with the contestants?
2: Oh, gosh, definitely Carrie.
0: Right?
2: Yeah.
0: She knows every song. Word.
2: Yeah, seriously. I mean, she seems like she just listens to music all the time.
1: Right.
2: You know, which this is actually not super common with musicians.
1: Right.
2: Because sometimes you get kind of sick of it.
1: Yeah.
2: So, like, I ride in the car in silence quite a bit.
1: Too.
2: Because,
1: I do too.
2: You know, I've been hearing music all day. I want some time with my thoughts.
1: Right.
2: So, yeah,
1: I don't have many of those either, so then I get bored.
0: All right, who's most likely to need a nap on the job?
2: Luke.
0: I would have said that too.
1: I could have answered that one.
0: All right, who's most likely to be late to set?
2: Luke.
1: Yep.
0: I love it. That's Judging the Judges, American Idol Edition with Lucas Leon. It's Pickle Jar Up All Night.
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0: Riley Green on Pickle Jar up all night. Of course, Riley and Ella won music event of the year at the ACMs for Don't Mind If I Do. Okay, I'm still not sure about their chemistry. Like something, there's still some weird tension there. What is going on?
1: Okay, so I think, and I could be way off here. Obviously, there was something that went on.
0: Okay. There must have been.
1: Yeah, and there's something that went on, but you got to remember, during the Megan thing, that was when all, like, Megan and him, and then he and Ella, and I think that ended badly, and I think they have to spend time together, but it's almost like having to hang out with your ex-wife at your, you know, at your kids' thing. It's kind of that kind of tension.
0: Agreed.
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0: On the way, more of our ACM recap. We hear from Tucker Wetmore on his big win. We also have Ian Munsick on the way. Right now it's Kane Brown with a song that almost ended the awards show. They saved him until almost right to the end.
1: I love it.
0: Oh, it was fantastic. It's Kane Brown, Woman. Hey,

0: Ian Munsick, that is Love is Blind, Pickle Jar, Up All Night with Katie and Scott. So he is shooting a video here in town. Oh. I'm not sure exactly when, but I got the scuttle on it. And I blew his mind at the ACMs that I knew so much. We're going to play that. And yeah, you're going to be amazed.
1: You've been sleuthing.
0: I was.
1: Well, Tucker Wetmore had a very big night, and he's feeling very blessed.
2: Overwhelmed, excited. I don't think this is real. If I wake up tomorrow and it's all fake, I wouldn't be surprised. I'm just blessed, honestly. It's all God. That's all it is God and his blessing towards me. So I'm just happy to be a vessel to enjoy it, you know?
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0: Nate Smith on Pickle Jar Up All Night. You know, I noticed Luke Combs didn't appear to be at the ACMs at all.
1: He wasn't there. Megan Maloney wasn't there. But he had played in Wisconsin on Saturday night.
0: All right, so we need to give him the pass.
1: He's okay.
0: It's Luke Combs now, sleepless in a hotel room. Pickle Jar Up All Night.

0: Kevin Powers and Shaboozy. That's called Move On. It's Pickle Jar Up All Night with Katie and Scott. I got a chance to visit with Kevin Powers. Never met the guy. He is so tall, but this sidebar, he is actually really nice. He was a rapper for years. Mm-hmm. He's the first sign on Shaboozy's label.
1: Love it.
0: And he said that he met him. In fact, he was kind of like at the point where, I don't know if I want to do this anymore because I'm not making anything. I'm not, you know, I'm unfulfilled.
1: Yeah.
0: He was always a country fan. And Shaboozy said, let's give it a shot. So Shaboozy jumped in on that song, said he did his part in 10 minutes
1: wow.
0: and freestyled his whole part.
1: I love it.
0: He said, I worked on that song forever. Shaboozy did his part in 10 minutes.
1: Is he taller than Shaboozy?
0: They're probably about the same height.
1: Dang.
0: Yeah, they're big guys.
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1: It's Pickle Jar Up All Night. With Katie Cook and Scott Gaines from the Pickle Jar Up All Night Studios in Nashville, Tennessee.

0: Megan Maroney, she skipped out on the ACMs, but it was for a good cause. She was in her best friend's wedding. So we'll give you a pass there, Megan.
1: Yeah.
0: We've got coming up in less than 10 minutes, Cody Johnson talking about Parker McCollum, who took home Album of the Year. And we really have Cody to thank for him not skipping out on the biz altogether. Also, Tim McGraw on the way and Kane Brown. Right now, it's the latest from Brantley Gilbert. Mama said you hated it.

0: Tim McGraw on Pickle Jar Up All Night is Katie and Scott here. We are so happy for Parker McCollum taking home Album of the Year.
1: Absolutely.
0: For an album he is so very proud of. Made in just 7 days in New York City.
1: Yep.
0: But we really have Cody to thank for Parker sticking around.
1: Well, he said he was going to quit. Mm-hmm. He wanted to quit, and fortunately, Mr. Johnson there got in the way.
2: What he referred to on stage tonight was 27 holes of golf. Because we hadn't figured out our conversation by 18, so we just kept playing. And actually, in that golf round, I picked up a little alligator by the tail, and I was trying to throw the alligator at him just to scare him. I didn't know that Parker McCollum's worst fear in the world is an alligator, so I'm very thankful that the alligator slipped out of my hands. Yeah, no, guys like Parker, I see a future. I see a real big future, especially now that he's got a wife and children that, for me, keeps me grounded and keeps me driving on. Like I said, everybody's asked, what are you doing after this? Where are you going? First place I went was to the bus so I could FaceTime my wife and kids, because those are my biggest fans. They're my biggest advocates. And that's never going to change as long as I do this. I don't care if I do this till I'm 90. The first thing I'll ever do is go FaceTime my wife and kids.
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0: A song I continually sing in my head still, Ella Langley, Be Hurt. Now, you want to talk about a place that was painted, all Ella was Las Vegas.
1: I mean, she won the most ACMs in a single night. Incredible. And she held it together really well all night until it got to the female win. Mm-hmm. And then she was just losing it. She said, thanks to all the women, I wouldn't be standing up here without you. Does this still feel like a dream to you, Ella?
2: I keep wondering when this is going to feel like real life, and it yet has done that. I'm just so grateful. I'm so grateful to be here, and I'm so grateful that I get to do what I love to do with the people that I love to do it with. I've wanted this my whole entire life. My whole entire life. I've watched these award shows, and I've watched a lot of these people that love me and support me up here from back home in my living room on the TV and standing up on stage and looking out at those women that have continuously had my back. Made me emotional.
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0: It's Pickle Jar up all night. Katie and Scott here. Scott, you know one of my favorite videos of the last year, Stephen Wilson Jr. for Cuckoo. And that video is cuckoo. Well, it won an ACM for visual media. And Stephen, were you surprised by that?
1: It's surreal. Yeah, we didn't really think when we were making this video, oh, it's going to win an award.
2: It's like the antithesis of country videos.
1: Yeah, it is. It's like upside down. It is. It's an upside down world. So this is kind of an upside down expectation here.
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0: Pickle Jar up all night. It's Katie and Scott continuing our ACM breakdown, shakedown. It was crazy in Vegas. Not going to lie. I'm glad I live in Nashville. There, I said it.
1: Prettiest girl I'd ever seen. Look at her, man, look at me.

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1: It's Pickle Jar Up All Night with Katie Cook and Scott Gaines. From the Pickle Jar Live Studios in Nashville, Tennessee.

It's Pickle Jar Up All Night. Our ACM recap continues, and coming up in less than 10, we'll hear from the Red Clay Strays. Another, dare I say, surprise win from them. We've also got Jacob Hackworth on the way, Luke Combs. Right now, it's Morgan.

0: Pickle Jar up all night. It's Katie and Scott. I did get a chance to visit with Jacob Hackworth in Las Vegas. He is a very good guy.
1: And tall, too.
0: Yeah. He used to play football at like Georgia Tech. He's a big guy. Very, very big.
1: All these tall guys. Man, yeah. The singer of Red Clay Strays is super tall,
0: he
1: too.
0: Is.
1: He's, yeah. And I love their performance. It was like they took us to church. And happy for them winning. It was a little bit of a surprise. You know, they won at CMAs, too.
0: Yeah, they did. And they were surprised there, too. They had told one of the band members they weren't expecting to win because that's been the Old Dominion Award for forever.
1: Yeah.
0: And one of the band members said, you know, how do they want to go get a beer? And I said, we're not going to win. Go ahead. He left during the CMA performance and they won. And the whole time he didn't go, well, this time they were kind of sticking around, but yeah, they still joke about it.
2: That's a huge honor.
3: I didn't think it was going to happen.
2: Yeah, we really didn't.
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0: Nice pickle jar up all night. We are recapping the ACMs. Riley Green performed Change My Mind. What did you think of that performance?
1: He just kept it right on the road.
2: Yep. He didn't do anything big, didn't roll out huge. He went from one place to another on the stage, and that was about it.
0: Yep, he kept it simple. Simple and classy, I would say.
2: I would agree.
3: Yeah. If you showed up, I wouldn't let you in.

0: That's our Pickle Jar Spotlight artist, Emmy Moyen, with prayer requests. So it was a really big night for Cody Johnson and Parker McCollum. We were talking earlier about how Cody really encouraged Parker to stay in the biz
1: yes.
0: at a time when he wanted to quit. Well, Parker, of course, took home Album of the Year. He was backstage doing press when he got the great news that Cody won Entertainer.
2: Oh, did he really? Let's go!
3: He did.
2: Let's go! Yes, did he win Male Vocalist of the Year tonight, too?
3: Yeah,
2: let's go! Love that.
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0: Ain't done. Atlas, Devil Ain't Done. I got a chance to visit with him too, and I'd never met him before. Really, really nice guy. I look forward to seeing what his career does.
1: Well, you saw everybody out there.
0: I did. Very fortunate.
1: I got to tell you, one of my favorite performances was Avery Anna.
0: She was so good.
1: Oh, she is a rock star. And of course, she won ACM New Female. And she has a great message for other young women.
2: To the younger girls, pour yourself into the person that God made you to be. And don't let self-doubt get in the way of that. When I start to feel insecure or doubt myself, I have to lean on the one person that knows me the best. And I lean on God to give me the confidence and give me the strength and give me the energy to keep on going and keep pursuing the passion that he put on my heart. And a lot of the other women that are here have said and do the same thing. So it's very inspiring to me, and I can just hope to be that to the younger women in the next generations to come.
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It's on Pickle Jar Up All Night.

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0: It's Pickle Jar Up All Night. Our ACM recap continues. Coming up, we got Kane Brown and Justin Moore. And we're going to talk about Ashley McBride and that absolutely killer.
1: It was a great opening.
0: Rap. It's like this intro to Male Vocalist was like this little rap poem. Oh, it was just so cool. We're going to play you a snippet of that in a minute. Here she is right now. It's Ashley McBride. What if we don't?

secret is out. It's Pickle Jar Up All Night. Katie Cook and Scott Gaines are pulling back the curtain on the music, the artists, and all the Nashville news. Get the real scoop and connection. Stay plugged in with Pickle Jar Up All Night.

0: are.
1: It's Pickle Jar up all night. I think one of the highlights from the ACM was Ashley McBride introing Male Artist of the Year. She did this kind of poem rap. Let's play a snippet.
2: But whether writing or singing or guitar riff slinging, these five men are setting the bar. One man alone is taking it home. And this year, your nominees are.
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Stephen Wilson Jr., that is Gary. Pickle Jar up all night, letting that music roll. And, of course, it is our ACM wrap-up show. We got more of that on the way. Luke Bryan right now, country song came on. It's on Pickle Jar up all night.

0: That's the number one song this week. That is Cody Johnson, The Fall. And Cody is sitting at the very top, having taken home Entertainer of the Year at the ACM Awards. I think it's partly because he keeps his priorities in check.
1: Man, I go back to moments where I remember playing those gigs for very, very little money and knowing that it's not going to pay my house off. But ultimately, people got to hear my music. And that's the thing, is that, and then that shaped kind of in the future why I wrote certain songs, why I chose certain songs from certain songwriters to send that message to. If I have a platform that's going to reach this many people, I can send this message or this message. And I chose those songs that sent a brighter message to the world. And looking back at this moment, it's kind of surreal, to be honest with you. It's a little bit surreal. I haven't really let it soak in yet. For a cowboy, this is that gold buckle I've been chasing my whole life.
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The night is young and so are the hits. Pickle Jar Up All Night is on. Katie Cook, Scott Gaines, and all the Nashville news. Don't sleep on this. It's Pickle Jar Up All Night.

0: It's Pickle Jar up all night. I got to tell you, one of my favorite ACM performances, no doubt, was Kacey Musgraves' Dry Spell.
1: Hands down.
0: Started out sitting on the dryer. I was like, oh, girl, okay, she just go in there.
1: There's so many Easter eggs in that performance.
0: Is that what they're calling it these days?
1: Yeah, exactly.
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0: It's Pickle Jar up all night. We're hoping Megan Maroney had a wonderful weekend being at her friend's wedding instead of the ACMs. Of course, we missed her. But listen, when your best friend says, I want you to be the bridesmaid of honor.
1: You have to.
0: I mean, you could turn around and say, yeah, but I have a ton of nominations at the ACMs. But she didn't. She chose friendship over business. Sometimes you got to do that.

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And I never took the time to let you know. 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